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2: Regulators. We regulate any stealing of his property. We're damn good, too. 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